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Oh my, my, oh my, my love, I take one look at you, you're taking me out.

Drink some margaritas by string of blue lights. Listen to the mariachi play at midnight. Are you with me? 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
3: 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Hey, what's up? I'm Bebe Rexha and this is my single.
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0: Ray Garvey und Imran und Rivers. 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
2: Ladies and gentlemen, Teddy Swims.

joke. The only punchline is how long it goes. I'm in a song with one descending note. I got nowhere else to be now. No one tells you just how long you'll last. Some go slowly and some far too fast. I've got time I never planned to have. I got years and years of it.

his house. 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And I go swimming till my feet touch ground, till I find something permanent.